0: Music Station. Here's what you missed on The Dandies with Kenny.
1: Try this. Darto.
2: Darto.
1: Ganteng.
2: Ganteng.
1: Thank you. It's a Darto handsome.
2: Ganto, yeah.
3: This one is Darto. Yes.
1: Thank you. Thank
3: do you think do you think he's handsome?
2: Yeah, very handsome.
3: You lie, Astrid. It's the okay. First lie in it's Indonesia.
4: Okay. Don't lie.
3: The first yes, lie
4: handsome.
3: In Indonesia.
4: Yes, very handsome.
3: With
4: she
3: pressure.
4: Said, yes,
3: with
4: handsome,
3: pressure.
5: I mean, your mouth can lie, but your eyes cannot.
3: Yeah, yeah.
5: Yeah.
3: It's like,
2: I'm not lying. You are very handsome.
1: Oh, thank you. Okay. Thank you. Thank you.
5: But
1: thank
5: already,
1: you.
5: Four kids already. Four kids already.
1: Ada aja lo. Tiga ya.
0: Kaula muda, jangan lupa ya dengerin The Dandies with Kenny Senin sampai Jumat dari jam 6 sampai 10 pagi di Prambors.live.

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4: Kenny. 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

Just two lovers. 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
2: Try this. Darto.
3: Darto.
2: Ganteng.
3: Ganteng.
2: Thank you. It's a Darto, Darto handsome.
3: Yeah.
4: This
3: ganteng.
4: One, this one is Darto. Yes.
2: Thank you. Thank
4: do you think? Do you think he's handsome?
3: Yeah, very handsome.
4: You lie, Astrid. It's the okay. First lie in Indonesia.
5: Okay. Lie,
4: the first yes, lie
5: handsome.
4: In Indonesia.
5: Yes, very handsome.
4: With pressure.
5: Yes, very
4: with
5: handsome.
4: Pressure.
6: I mean, your mouth can lie, but your eyes cannot.
4: Yeah, yeah.
3: Yeah. It's like, I'm not lying. You are very handsome.
2: Oh, thank you. Okay. Thank you. Thank you.
6: But
2: thank
6: already.
2: You.
6: Four kids already. Four kids already.
2: Enak aja lo, tiga ya.
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and you wake up, your whole world's flipped. 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And that's just simply growing up and not see it in a negative way. You have to see it as it's been given to you. I mean, as much as times can be crazy, you're gonna feel like that's where you're supposed to be. You're not gonna feel out of place anymore. 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And where your heart is, that doesn't change.

What am I talking about? 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I was born cloud, thumbs off loyal.

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